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Just put your paws up.

nation like Naomi Campbell. 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I'm Jordan. 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I jump. Nobody fly like me. 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

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I heard you moved to Austin, got an apartment and settled down. And every once in a while, I start texting, write a paragraph, but then I delete the message. Think about you like a pastime. I could cry you a river, get you baptized. Or I wasn't ready to act right. 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